One-tenth's over. Ran the vehicle in the RP, in the car, and entered some notes if you can make a mule's entry for a stolen vehicle.

One, that's all. I'll be at 301 East Euclid. Reference this call.

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0: Assault not in progress at the Merrimack Nursing Center, 940 Maddox Drive. 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
1: 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Off on foot. Clear. Arch on the ground, 1917.
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1: 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Michaela Gerber, Cuba, 1994 Chevrolet truck, 2027, -29.

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0: You show me 23 for that abandoned vehicle on Highway Enora. 10-4.

0: Franklin County Interest, responding to Westwood Road. The homeowner called in and says his brother Steve will be in a white Chevy truck responding to the address unknown ETA.
1: Nine at Frank 04, Carl. Carl Wyrick, Leesburg, 1999 Chevrolet truck, 2027, negative 29. Four.
2: Mexico.
1: 348.
2: I don't have a way to transport it, but it is moved into the grass, 10-8.
1: 1923.

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1: 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Officer, they're on scene. They're not sure how old the male is. He's just requesting to go over to MoBath.
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0: Franklin County, 8314. The reporting party called back, advised the homeowners returned home and turned off the alarm. 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
0: I tried to call that RP back. I was met with negative results. Could you give him a call and transfer him to my...
1: Stand by.

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1: 1184.
0: County, the residence is security control units 10-8, now I have a 1060.
1: Residence secure 10-8, 1060, 1948. Can you make contact with Matt, ending in 1005?
0: 10-3.
1: That's clear, thank you, sir.

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0: 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I'm going to supplement my original.
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1: Highway delay center, go ahead.
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1: 811.
0: B traffic, Highway Y, just north of Wheeler Road with Edward Lincoln 8, Adam 9, Sam. Edward Lincoln 8, Adam 9, Sam. You got a blue Toyota Corolla.

0: 8-11 traffic, Highway Y, north of Wheeler Road, 2900.
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0: 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He is on PNB for possession of controlled substances.
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0: Disturbance at McDonald's. They have an intoxicated male that keeps running up to cars. 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Best description she gives is she thinks he's maybe 40, has tattoos, no shirt, and wearing pants.
1: 10-4.

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1: Staff requested to be trespassed. He has been notified of that and has since left. If you get any more calls, he's wearing blue jeans, shirtless, white male with a beard, brown hair.
0: 10-4.

0: Crawford, Crawford Dots 1 respond, 5827 Highway Double K King, gray 45-year-old male, psychiatric, law enforcement not on scene, scene is not secure. North Crawford, House 1 respond, 5827 Highway Double K King, gray 45-year-old male, psychiatric, law enforcement not on scene is not secure, about 2019, Kendall 454.
1: I got sub 13, sub 21. 22-5827 Howie Double K King for a psychiatric issue. Be a 40-year-old male causing self-harm. Has been off his medication. Recently got the medication filled today. Reporting party about it. Does have history of mental health issues. Possibly has a black eye. Be located in the living room at this time.
2: 10-4, 76.
1: 10-4, 2020, reporting party advised, no concerns with weapons at this time.

0: city limits and Highway Double T, Tom. They're going to be in the curve blocking traffic. They have a driver en route from Cuba. Would you like for us to check the state, see if they have a unit close or steal them for traffic assistance?
1: Maybe you could try Stovo, and if they're unavailable, then try state.
0: 10-4, think on 403.
1: 403.
0: 1022, the area of East Highway 8, be westbound between Highway Double T, Tom, and the city limits. Be at 1046 in the roadway. Be in the curve for Highway Double T, Tom. Chris and Sons is en route from Cuba. However, the vehicle is blocking traffic.
2: 10-4, do we have the vehicle to east or westbound?
0: Westbound.
2: 10-4, I'll be 76 momentarily.
0: 10-4.
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0: Snakebound, 721, 713. To the psychiatric vault. The subject is going to be 1097J2. Does have a violent burst and entry for assault, second degree, negative 29.
1: For what's the name?
0: The last name, Parker, or added to the cabin to the
1: name. Yeah, thank you.
2: Robert has to respond, 428 Walnut Street, in Bourbon, near the cause of Oak Street, for a 30-year-old female. Persistent vomiting, possible dehydration. Patient is 25 weeks pregnant. Robert has to respond, 428 Walnut Street, for a 30-year-old female. Persistent vomiting, possible dehydration. Patient is 25 weeks pregnant. Time out 2029, control 454.

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0: As of right now, we have 48 and 45 start response to that address.
1: The address on there?
0: 10-3.
1: 10-4. CENTCOM 345, 348. 1002-1001 Fair Avenue, being referenced to a stolen, possible stolen gun located there from Rolla PD.
2: Clear up.
1: 351.
0: The victim is there at the house. Copy service going on.
1: Copy a possible disturbance. Take off 345, 348. Were you clear on that part? We're giving them a 21 to get further.
0: Clear. 348 clear. Unknown location for the firearms. Detectives in Los Angeles.
1: That's clear. Unknown location of firearm. Unknown subject. 348, 345, are you clear?
0: 48 clear.

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0: 10-4-2036.
2: Where's this disturbance located? 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
3: Should be that last house. 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
2: 10-4, I'm at the house. 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
3: 10-4, I don't have any vehicle description on the victim at this time.
2: 10-4, 3-48, take comment after 1.
0: 3-48.
2: Boy Henry 5, William 3 Edwards. Boy Henry 5, William 3 Edwards.
0: Boy Henry 5, William 3 Edwards. Michael Silva, Cuba. 2014 Kia passenger, 2028, negative 29. DOR address is showing 1001 Fair Street.
2: Go ahead. Apparently, another party's going to be in a vehicle over at the apartment. I'll give them a better description.
4: 10-4. 3-48, 3-45.
2: It'll. 3-48, 3-45. It's going to be a dark blue car.
1: City Park.
2: Tempor. Tries to come. I don't know if you heard, but I'm 1023. I'll be out at the apartment. Person's selling as well.
0: The units are walking on each other. 345. Will you be out at 903 or 901?
2: 903. I believe the second one in.
0: 10-4, 3-48, your traffic. 3-48, your traffic.
2: They, 345, they entered this house and took this person's phone. It'll be an iPhone.
0: 10-4, SINCOM 345, you copy?
2: Copy direct, spoke with a lady outside at 903 that stated the blue car left right prior to my arrival. She thinks maybe it went down McCormick. I'm going to go check down McCormick, see if I can locate it.
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0: 4.
1: Information, I found an address for the suspect. He's going to be heading to 111 Wall Street.
0: In route to 111 Wall Street, 2042.
2: 718. 3. Will you be remaining out with the vehicle?
3: I will be remaining 10-3.
2: 10-4.
4: I checked down to the bottom of the city burn pile, unable to locate.
2: 10-4. The 3045 how patrol was en route. Can I disregard or would you like for him to continue?
4: I'm here with him.
2: 10-4.

0: 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Police show's on scene.
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0: 345-348. Did you happen to get a description of the car other than being blue, like a make or model or anything?
1: I'm working on it right now.
0: Definitely.

0: 345 again.
1: 345.
0: State's going to assist for the time being, checking down the county part of McCormick Road.
1: 10-4, 2046, are you in 348, 1080 remaining?
0: I'm remaining mobile right now. I believe 348 is still 10-6 also.
1: 10-4.

0: 8345, it's a blue car, unsure of the make, but it's going to have a front bumper damage.
1: 10-4.

0: 12-23 Bradshaw. 12-23. 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
1: You're handling the property damage, 11-34, are you clear?
0: That's right.

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1: Working with the UKS, the vehicle registered his name. .45-48, whenever you get a chance, give me a 21.
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1: 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I'll be 10-8. I'll be keeping an eye out for the vehicle.
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0: Last of David, Tommy Spelling. First of Michael, Mary Ida Charles, Henry Adams, Edward Lincoln, White Bell, date of birth 10-17-1976, 10-17-1976.
1: Are you saying 10 or 02, 17-1976? 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

0: 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I think you're going to have to get me there.
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0: James Cook was just on the Walmart parking lot yelling at a group of teenagers who was on the east end. He was trespassed from there earlier today. Whenever security had gone past, he started walking towards the Merrimack Tire.
1: 10-4, stand around.

Mustang 348. Go ahead. In reference to the Chandler subject, Rolla PD is inquiring if they locate the subject. Would you like a stop and hold, or what would you like done? 10-4, do you have charges? Copy, burglary, second, 2104.

110-107. 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Last seen walking in the grass towards the Merrimack Tire place.

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0: Can you contact Franklin, see if they're good with us entering Oak Grove to attempt to locate Mr. Kirk for the trespassing at Walmart?
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0: 12, turn it back. I'll be 1023, Bert.
1: Okay, 1268.
0: What?
1: 1268, Sullivan PD would like permission to go into Oak Grove to look for a suspect in trespassing.
0: That's fine.
1: Thank you. Sullivan 110.
2: Got it.
1: You're good to go.
2: 10-4. Right now. 10-4. I'm checking the car lot.

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0: 10-4, been out.

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1: Good.
0: Walmart security advised that he is now going to be on Springfield Road heading west just past the Walmart area. He is now in a white shirt.
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0: 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It's not Mr. Kirk. 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

Michael County Corners, listen stations, copy 1068, reflecting traffic complaint. Highway 100 westbound from Hickory Ridge Lane is me, a white Jeep Wrangler with temp tags. Almost hit another vehicle in the, while driving in the wrong lane. Tell us to maintain these 1099 degrees of

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0: 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I cannot say for sure if it's going to be the same person.
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1: One, that.
0: Mr. Kirk's on PMP. I have a PMP response when you're ready.
1: Go ahead.
0: He was involved in a disturbance at Walmart, and he was issued a summons for trespassing, and you could also note that he appeared to be under the influence of 1072.
1: 10-4.

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1: Alvey traffic on Spring Meadow Court with a silver and colored Jeep. Missouri plate, Robert Henry 1, Lincoln 5 John. Meeting Robert Henry 1, Lincoln 5 John.
0: 1134 traffic, Spring Meadow 2159.
2: 713. Last name's gonna be Gibson. George Ida Boy Sam Ocean Nora. First name's gonna be Timothy. Tom Ida Mary Ocean Tom Henry Young. Two Nettles, Robert and Daniel. Date of birth 2001-0531. 2001-0531. White male, Missouri.

854, respond fire alarm sounding residential at 4415 High 11, Cross Street, Pine Valley. 8854, respond fire alarm sounding residential at 4415 Highway H. Sullivan, Cross Street, Pine Valley.

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1: Jimmy Whitnell flagged me down about a subject near the water park with a dog that's being aggressive, and I guess the owner attempted to fight Jimmy. I'll be checking the area.
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0: Mondjátok. Make contact with Johnson Wright. 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He denied any sort of disturbance taking place between him and Mr. Whitnall, and his dog was not aggressive. I'm 10-8.
1: 10-4.

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0: 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First name of Michael, common spelling. 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
1: 10-3.
0: So this 1097J1 has $1.27, has two active in hand, one through Franklin County. It's going to be $236 cash only for failure to register motor vehicle act. And then there's going to be one through St. Clair. It's going to be $160 cash only for operating a vehicle without maintaining financial responsibility.
2: And I've seen other people let me go.
1: Clear. We have one detained.
0: One detained, 22-16.

0: Do you think I'm...
1: 7:30.
0: I'm going to be out with the vehicle on West Springfield Road. I'll be investigative. Zebra Edward 9, King 1 Lincoln. Zebra Edward 9, King 1 Lincoln.
1: Zebra Edward 9, King 1 Lincoln. Anthony Donaldson, St. Clair, 2008, Ford Faster, 2026, negative 29.
0: 10-4.
2: Made contact with the RP, answer questions. 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
1: 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John Adam Charles Ocean Boy Young, no BC for Carmichael. Their birth 2009.
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0: Thank you, Franklin County Cars Association. Copy 1060, referencing traffic complaint. I-44 eastbound from the 232. It's going to be a white Jeep, black rims, temporary tag, unknown. Unable to maintain lane or speed. Make your own pace, 2222. To be right there, 58.
1: Unknown who to contact, but there is a 20 mile per hour sign laying on the side of West Springfield Road. Believe that they had hit it. They said they were just checking it out to make sure that it wasn't hit or was available for taking.
0: Tapworth. 1268.
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0: 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On a black Mitsubishi Jetta.
1: Traffic 30 and 47 south, 2228.

0: Mary Zero, Charles to Tom. Ever Mary Zero, Charles to Tom. Ever Mary Zero, Charles to Tom, returns to John Brown, Cuba, Delta 6 Pontiac passenger, expired March of 26, negative 29.
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13, sitting on the edge here. 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There's a Brown, Tom Spelling, first name's going to be Johnny, John Ocean, Henry, Nora, Nora, Edward, not Edward, Young, Mel B.O. for Lee, date of birth 1952, 0518, 1952, 0518, White Mountain, Missouri.

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1: 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William Edward George Edward Robert. First name be Jessica John Edward Sam Ida Charles Adam. Berkeley 01. 1981 01 08 1981 01 08.

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1: 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I'm the year of the vehicle.
2: One, ten, fold.
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0: Stealing Circle K store, 408 South Highway 185, Oak Grove Village. It's gonna be a white male with tattoos, blue jeans, no shirt, and he stole a pack of beer and last seen walking towards the back of the building. The report party states the Sullivan PD was out looking for him earlier. Sullivan PD will be notified.
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6: 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Tom King 2, William 6 Adam. Be on a black Toyota Corolla.
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0: So they're no longer looking for him. They found him for what they needed earlier. They identified his name is going to be James Kirk. They also gave a birth date. He's on PMP. He is intoxicated tonight, and he is known to fight law enforcement.
1: 10-4 County, I'm clear.

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1: Standby.

0: think I'm 403. 403. Received a report of a stray dog, black and white, with a collar at the gas pumps at Mobile.
1: I just left the Mobile. There's a white passenger vehicle parked in front of the store. They had a white and black dog with them. Not sure if that's the same call that it's referenced to.
0: 10-4, thank you.
2: Sprinkle County, 811.
0: Good.
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1: Edward 2, Zebra 4 Henry. John Edward 2, Zebra 4 Henry.
0: John Edward 2, Zebra 4 Henry. Betty Dobson, St. Louis. 2007 Toyota Passenger, 2027, negative 29.

0: One, 10-4. First has been returned to the owner. I'm 10-8.
1: 110, can you respond to the area of D in progress, driver, subject in dark clothing, walking in the middle of the roadway?
0: Stand for being up.

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0: What was my original 10-15 time?
1: 1134, your original 10-15 time was 2220.
0: 10-4, thank you. 8-11, Franklin.
1: 8-11.
0: Kenny, I'm 10-8. Clear traffic.
1: 10-8, clear traffic.

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0: 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I also contacted 418. He's en route.

0: 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We have subject D in Southern Bridge.
1: Okay. 11.
2: The Highway 50 Canyon Road by the PD with three pole items, Sam 73, three pole items, Sam 73 on a red Dodge Dakota.

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0: 28, 10-8 from the south en route to 1184.
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0: is responding to Circle K. Another reporting party from the store did call in, saying that the male has stolen more things. He shoved a hat down his pants, and he's walking in and out of the store repeatedly.
1: 10-4 County, I'm westbound at 237 now.
0: That's clear.
2: I'm good.
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1: 230 westbound, go ahead.
2: When you get close to town, call Sullivan and see if they'll run out there with you until we get close to the golf course. Apparently he's causing another disturbance now.
1: I'm gonna give you a 21 here in a second. County, will you just notify Sullivan and let them know that I'm heading through Stanton right now and I'll be there momentarily?
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0: I'm in St. Clair, if you want me to head that way.
1: No, I'm right behind 29. We're coming into town now.
0: Fine.
2: 10-4, I'm Clair County. I'm at the 226 now.

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2: Franklin County, you can show me going 1023. What was the description of the subject?
3: Well, it's Chris, you're on the scene at 2308. Jeans, no shirt.
2: 10-4.
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1: 1184, Sylvan PD has an officer in route from the Taylor Street area.
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0: 23-11. So, information, Franklin County has one on the ground.
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2: Franklin County, I got one detained.
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0: Do you have any reports of a motor vehicle accident westbound at the 230?
1: Negative.
0: Claire, you might want to notify State there's a silver Dodge at the shoulder there. Looks like it might have been involved in an accident.

0: 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Is it off the roadway?
1: It's on the shoulder. Had the hazards on. There's just stuff hanging around it.

0: Pick up. 713.
1: Yeah, it was 1046 vehicle on I-44 westbound, marker 216, over 8.
0: Do you have vehicle description or J1?
1: 10-3, J1 be Edward Lincoln 0, Young 2, Tom. Edward Lincoln 0, Young 2, Tom.
0: Edward Lincoln 0, Young 2, Tom. Michael Miles Sullivan. 2007 Chrysler Passenger, 2027, negative 29.
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3: 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WREI 358.

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1: Responding at 2322, your run number is 2566-2566. Responding to the 230 I-44 westbound. That'll be a silver Dodge on the shoulder with its hazards on, unknown injury.
2: Franklin, 1286, and myself, 23.
3: 1129, 1286, 68, 1023, 2322.
4: 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Seems to be an accident, unknown injury. 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

927, respond victim of a fall at 1644 Rigby Ridge, Union, Cross Street. 927, respond victim of a fall at 1644 Rigby Ridge, Union, Cross Street. 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
0: 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Can you notify them and let them know that he's somewhat compliant?

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0: 11 Franklin, traffic. Parking lot of Woody, or correction, Bull Moose with Edward Nor 0, Frank 5, Robert. Edward Nor 0, 5, Frank, Robert on a black Nissan SUV.
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0: 8-11, I'm not seeing any notes.
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0: I'm not seeing anything in the notes.
1: Is that for me? Check again.

0: 11 Frank, my apologies, I put her on the wrong call, it's in there now.
1: Franklin. 23. I'm gonna be 10:15 with that male subject. 1036-101, have beginning mileage and ready. 7-1.
2: Yeah,
1: Franklin,
2: I'm sorry. 1015's been transferred back to Franklin County. They received a fit, will be 10-8.
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1: County, was that Travis for 1184?
0: You're still on the call.
1: I'm still on the call, County. I'm in route to 101 with 23 as well.
0: At the 101, three after.

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0: County, I'm 10-8. Driver has issued citation.
1: Driver issued citation. Or after.
0: Mustang down 345 status. Three 48 status.

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0: 1129 Franklin. I'll be out with an unlicensed Chrysler SUV at the Dollar General in Stanton. This is suspicious auto unoccupied.
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0: I'm 1042 to 20 after you as well.

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1: 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She said he'd be contacting the ER by 10
0: 8. 10-4, 21 after.

0: 12, 23, Franklin.
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0: I'll be 10-6, 10-15 at 101. 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

0: 1136, Franklin 28. 1136. Boy George 9, Zebra 1 Victor. Boy George 9, Zebra 1 Victor.
1: Year plate, Boy George 9, Zebra 1, Victor, expires 2027 on a 2003 Honda passenger car to a Brian Julian out of Labadie, negative.
0: That's clear. Kenny, I'll be going out with that vehicle, blue in color, across from Dollar General. Great summit.
1: Traffic, Dollar General, Rear Summit, 32F.
0: What was the subject? I'm a little confused why he's sticking his hands out the window like I'm going to arrest him. What's the subject's name?
1: Subject's name is Brian Julian.
0: Do we have a history with him?
1: Stand by.

0: 11, 36, 11, 33.
1: Thank you, good.
0: You have a CBT?
1: Negative.
0: Is there a unit close to as a PBT?
1: 36, I'm in St. Clair, I can park that way.
0: That's clear, I'm going to go ahead and take him out of the car and see what else I observe.
2: 11:29 to 11:34, you can disregard, I'll be en route from St. Clair to handle it.
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0: County Control, Units 10A, now 11-1060.
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0: again. Nora Adams 0, Union 60, Nora Adams 0, Union 60.
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0: ground, 713, 721. Information, page an EMS to 301, 50-year-old female, chest pains radiating to the arm and jaw.
1: 10-4, no response, unless requested.
0: If they do transport, they'll need escort. I don't know what your current location is or what your ETA would be.
1: 10-4, I'm out of Stouffville. I can get closer if they need us.
0: 10-4.
2: Stable ambulance respond to Crawford County Sheriff's Office, 212 South 3rd Street for a 64-year-old female, chest pain. Stable ambulance respond, Crawford County Sheriff's Office, 212 South 3rd Street for a 64-year-old female, chest pain, time out 59 after, 10-4-5-4.

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0: 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Can you push that through for me?
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0: Ground 713, we're showing that subject as a respondent in an order of protection, showing as a violent person for resisting. 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
0: 10-3.
1: 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Go ahead and show me 10-8. He stated he was walking.

0: friend's house where he was working at currently. You can also use that for being peace response. He was compliant.
1: 10-4.

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0: Be attaching you to a burglary, no longer in progress. The RP had a similar incident that she called in on the 17th. I've added those notes to the call as well, if you'll take a look at that.
1: The address.
0: 10-4.
2: Eleven thirty-six. I'm going to be en route to 306 Dove Lane, trying to make contact with his mother.
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0: 518. Respond allergic reaction at 933 Decker Road, Labadee, Cross Street, Shenandoah Drive. 518. Respond allergic reaction at 933 Decker Road, Labadee, Cross Street, Shenandoah Drive. WREI 358.
1: 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The jail staff's possibly busy with that medical emergency. They're still on scene.
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1: Hilltop Road near Adam Tom with the white utility van, no 28.
0: Clear traffic, Hilltop and AT, 216.

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Engine 1301. Charlie response. Fire alarm. 801. South Harris Street. Harrisburg High School. Boom fire jurisdiction. Engine 401. Engine 1301. Charlie response. Fire alarm. 801. South Harris Street. Harrisburg High School. Boom fire jurisdiction. Cross of East Section Street and left even road. Timeout 216 hours.

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Platform 13, 221.

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0: St. Mountain 721. Attention you to a stranded motorist in CAD. Reporting party advised he ran out of fuel. I was wanting to know if an officer could give him transport to a gas station to get fuel for the vehicle. Vehicle will be on the shoulder on I-44, will not be in the roadway.
1: 13, St. John.
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0: 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Call 417. We'll have their report.
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2: 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Were you able to copy it at all?
1: Negative.
2: 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Me Zebra, Edward 4, Boy 3 Zebra, Zebra, Edward 4, Boy 3 Zebra.
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0: Zebra Edward 4, Boy 3 Zebra, Patricia Tadlock, Rolla, 2013 Chrysler Passenger, 2026, negative 29.
1: 10-4, I've got another J1, it'd be a Ben.
2: We'll be responding to 1185, OATT, Cherry Creek Estates. Department number 16 for an odor of electrical.
0: VIN decodes to a 2006 Chrysler, not on file, negative 29.
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1: Name's gonna be Milner, Mary, Ida, Lincoln, Nora, Edward, Robert. First name's gonna be Kevin, King, Edward, Victor, Ida, Nora. And it'll be W for William. Date of birth 1987, 0313, 1987, 0313, White Mount, Missouri.

0: Subject returns on PNP for stalking, first degree, 1097J2, valid, negative 29, go ahead, your second.
1: 10-4. 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

14. Respond tree down with total road blockage at Highway KK, New Haven, Cross Street, Coalkeebic Road. 414. Respond tree down with total road blockage at Highway KK, New Haven, Cross Street, Coalkeebic Road. WREI 358.

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0: 241.

14, respond tree down with total road blockage at Highway KK, New Haven, Cross Street, Coalkeebic Road. 414, respond tree down with total road blockage at Highway KK, New Haven, Cross Street, Coalkeebic Road. WREI 358.

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14, awaiting a driver. Tree down, total road blockage, Highway KK, King, and Cocalbeck Road. 250 WREI 358.

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1: Go ahead and show me 10-8. Subject's revised, I can't be down here after hours. I'll give you 21 momentarily for PNC response.
0: 10-4.

34, respond tree down with total road blockage at Highway KK, New Haven, Cross Street, Coal Cubic Road. 134, respond tree down with total road blockage at Highway KK, New Haven, Cross Street, Coal Cubic Road. OUREI 358.

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0: 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Robert Mary 4, Henry 2, Nora. Robert Mary 4, Henry 2, Nora.
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0: 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It's advising it's an invalid VIN.
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0: 713. VIN to codes to a 2008 Dodge, not on file. VIN is associated to a sex offender registry, Lee Jordan Whitney, showing compliant.
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0: Have you contacted Franklin?
1: Your traffic was broken, but we have contacted MoDOT. 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

8319. Respond cardiac arrest at 965 Virginia Mines Road, St. Clair, Cross Street, South Main Street / Drive. 9717, 8319, respond cardiac arrest at 965 Virginia Mines Road, St. Clair, Cross Street, South Main Street / Lockwood Drive. OURI 358.

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Yeah, 721, 713. 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Alarm company advised they made contact with two subjects on premise and advised they provided incorrect passcode.

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1: 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Wanda stated that she had just missed put in a number. Then show me tonight.
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1: Tree is still blocking the road. MoDOT was on scene for a second, but left to go get a big piece of heavy machinery. We're still working on getting the road cleared.

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Sunny Duck 86.

I-14, 6114, 5502, respond motor vehicle accident at Thornton Road, Pacific, Cross Street, Highway 100. 5514, 6114, 5502, respond motor vehicle accident at Thornton Road, Pacific, Cross Street, Highway 100. OUREI 358.

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0: 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Vehicle is going to be directly across from Timberline Road on Thornton Road. Directly across from Timberline Road on Thornton Road.
1: 5514, clear.

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0: County, 5514, on the scene, one vehicle into a creek, on its wheels. Everyone appears to be out. We got investigating.
1: Clear one vehicle on its wheels. 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

0: SATCOM 713, 721. 13. 1020 to the area of 213 Southwest Highway 66. Reports of three juveniles, believed to be the ages of 4, 7, and 9, walking in the roadway in that area.
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0: Plain County 5514, did you have traffic?
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2: On scene, 533.

Alpha One, Cuba Fire 38, 14, 38, 16, 38, 19, respond in the median in the area of E207, still on motor vehicle collision. One vehicle involved, one patient with injuries. North Crawford, Alpha One, Cuba Fire 38, 14, 38, 16, 38.

0: can respond will be in the median near the 207. Porta Potty was going eastbound. One car to the median, one patient. Confirmed injuries, turn out 534, schedule 454.
1: 3-year-old male patient with back pain.

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1: 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Off until we locate.
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0: 48 to come. 348. We have fire EMS and route. EMS just went around. I've not heard anything out of fire yet.
1: Yeah, for I'm going to need some help moving vehicles over. And also, if you can, I'll need help.
0: Fourth. 348.
1: Missouri, Lincoln, 406, Charles 19.

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1: 24 passengers, Delta 28, negative 29. 10-4.

Also, 348 SINCOM, if you can get Chris and Sons, have them respond. 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
1: Valid, negative 29.
0: 10-4.

0: 11:28, 10:41, 5:41. 7:17. 7:17, 10:41, 5:41. Sam 348, be advised, Kristen Sims route drive time.
1: 10-4.
0: Four oh seven, 10:41. 4:07, 10:41, 5:42.

0: 344-348. 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
0: 7:20, 10:41.
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0: 7-21. 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You can go and show us 10-8.
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9:17. Respond victim of assault at 411 Hawthorne Drive, Union, Cross Street, East Highway 50. 917, respond victim of a fall at 411 Hawthorne Drive, Union, Cross Street, East Highway 50. WREI 358.

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1: 344.
0: I'm 23 at the 206 turnaround. Moving traffic.
1: 10-4-5-51.
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1: 68, 1042, 6 o'clock. 1136 Franklin, 1042.
0: 1042, 6 o'clock.
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0: 1041, 10-6, County Patrolling.
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0: 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Did you advise team given to MoDOT?
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0: Springfield, Sycamore. Well, he was a black Chevy Equinox, no 28.
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0: morning. I'm 713, 721. In reference to the juvenile situation from earlier, that a reporting party advised, they've seen approximately 4 to 5 juveniles that were walking in the parking lot of the elementary school. She is unable to see them now at this time.
1: 10-4.

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1: I'm 2729, check please. 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King Union Nora King Lincoln Edward Mary Adam Nora. First name Daniel. Comma spelling Minos J for Joseph. Date of birth's gonna be 09/05/1989, Lot Mail, Missouri.
0: Stand by.

0: Last four of your complaint number 0334, repeating 0334.
1: Kristen Sons has possession of the vehicle. I'm going to be 10-8.
0: 10-4-6-12. Town 344 status.
2: Secure 10-8.
0: 10-4-6-12.
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0: Have a good morning on 1042.
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1: Echo 1.
0: You show me 10-8, two citations, failed registration of our vehicle, no insurance. B&P, individual was driving the vehicle home from work, was cooperative, two citations. You show me 10-8.
1: Echo 1, that's clear. 10-8, 621.

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1: 14.
0: You could make note, I made contact with the RP via 21. She advised that the juveniles were between the ages of 10 to 11 years old. No further information. She advised that she was unable to get a good look at him. Come, you can also show me 23 the area.
1: 10-4.

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1: 403.
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0: Have a good morning, I'll be 1042.
1: 713, 1042, 635, you as well.

514, 6114, 5502, respond motor vehicle accident at Highway 00, Pacific, Cross Street, Cassidy Lane. 5514, 6114, 5502, respond motor vehicle accident at Highway 00, Pacific, Cross Street, Cassidy Lane. WREI 358.

0: Franklin County, 5502 responding.
1: 5502, show you en route. We received one call on this. The reporting party was not involved and not near the area of the crash. He states he thinks he heard one in the area of Highway 00 and Cassidy. We received no other phone calls.
2: 714, St. Colin.
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2: I'm 10-8, unable to locate.
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1: Were you clear on my scene size up?
3: 5514 is clear. 363 Joseph Street. Advising motion for middle school front door. 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
4: 10-4-0-6-43. 717, thanks, Tom. 717. I was just by the middle school of the maintenance group.
5: Four.

0: Selam 717. Are you advising that the maintenance crew set the alarm off?
1: 10-3.
0: 7-4-2-M, 7-14, Weasley.
1: 10-3, you got to show me tonight.
0: 7-4-6-44.

0: 727-14 or 17. Okay. There's a blue car there by the PD. It's behind their parking lot. All four doors are open. It's parked kind of weird. You want to check it out? We don't have time. 10 for sir.
1: 7-2.
0: 7-2. They're not the only other school. 30,
2: 6-1 with me now. 10-4, 6-45. 14. 61-18,
3: sir, you're responding 6-45. We've received one call on this. The reporting party stated he thought he heard a crash in the area of Highway 00 and Cassidy Lane.
2: Clear.

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0: Is the reporting party's contact information in the notes?
1: Affirmative.
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0: Franklin County, 5514 is going to be on scene. I've got one passenger vehicle off the roadway in the ditch. Minor damage will be out.
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1: Franklin County to 810. 810, motor vehicle accident occurred at Jack Flash, 40 East Fitzgerald. The white Dodge Dart versus Jeep, no injuries.
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0: Boy Henry 3, all 2. Boy Henry 3, all 2.
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1: 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Both parties exchange information. 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
1: 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Did you want status checks to continue?
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1: Situation. Reporting party advised two medium-sized dogs, brown or tan in color. Advised they are concerned they will get struck or cause a traffic hazard. They're advising they're in the ditch on the side of the road in the grass.

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0: 1022-1439 Argo Road. Reporting party is advising of a theft of cattle actively taking place. Reporting party is advising that she has a subject on the property staying at the residence, watching it for her while she is out of town. Advised that someone in two pickup trucks with the trailer is actively stealing her cattle.
1: 10-4.

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0: 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If you can check the notes just to the, due to where the person works.
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1: 10-4, also be advised, reporting 40 is currently on the line with our office, advising that our son had found the subject near the address of Keith Robinson's on Argo Road. Believe his son is currently out with them in the cattle. We're attempting to locate an address for that subject.
0: 10-4.
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0: 1182.
1: Four.
0: We have guys located an address for the Robertson subject. We'll be in the area of 840 Argo Road. Reporting party is advising that she believes there is a confrontation occurring between her son and the subjects who stole her cattle, and is requesting law enforcement respond.
1: 76 to that location.
0: 10-4. Ten four eight 27.

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1: 1250.
0: County on that call you gave 1226. Is the subject at the Pacific address or the Riverview Drive address?
1: The Gregory Drive address is the subject's place of residence. He left the Franklin County Highway Department, and they believe he's en route to Gregory Drive.
0: Yeah,

0: 17.
1: Can you have EMS respond to my location?
0: 10-4, can you advise agent chief complaint of patient?
1: Patient's got a cut to their head, please. He's alert and conscious. Standing up.
0: I'll be unknown age, adult male.
1: Male can be 42 years old.
0: That's Laser 832.

0: Roush to respond 1439 Argo Road, across the highway, W Union Highway C Charles, to assist law enforcement. A 40-year-old male, laceration to the head. North Crawford House to respond the area of Argo Road, across of Highway W Union and Highway C Charles, to assist law enforcement. A 40-year-old male, laceration to the head, time at 0833 KNJL 454.
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Cartwright, first name is going to be Colby Charles, Ocean Lincoln Boyd, Young, middle initials D for Dwayne, 2003-0620, 2003-0620.

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0: 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King Robert Union, Zebra, Billman, Bill Missile, J for Johnson. Two thousand nine zero four ten, 2009 0410.

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1: They'll be able to see us on the roadway on Fargo.
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0: 2308 County Line Road to Stonebridge, Herman.
1: That's clear. Would you like tones?

0: 2917 has responded for a transfer from Mercy, Washington to Stonebridge. 846 WRAI 358. Hang on,
1: 717.
0: 717,
1: go ahead.
0: 717, we've been recontacted by the original reporting party as requesting a 21 while you were out with the subject. Believes that it is her husband attempting to take the cattle and they are currently going through a divorce. Would like to handle it civilly.
1: 10-4.

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1: 10-4 will attempt to recontact and advise.

Hang on, 717. We've made contact with a reporting party. I believe she's turned the blocked settings off.

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0: 112. Just information with the pending call. We had somebody call, three people that there was somebody yelling and making threats, red hair, pink shirt, camo pants. He has a bike, front tire is flat. He was at Main Street, now he's heading towards Clark Street. He is pushing the bike, his front tire is flat.
1: Yes, sir, I think it might be Jimmy Witten. I'll pass him on the way over here. We'll head that way.
0: 10-4-9-0-1.
1: In regards to 743 Sarah, we spoke with Mr. Blackburn. He has not seen the female subject enter in at this time.
0: 10-4-9-0-2.

0: 1226 Franklin.
1: Go ahead.
0: I added a VIN in the notes. Can you run that for me?
1: VIN comes back to a 2006 Subaru. It is not on file. Negative.
0: 10-4.
1: I'm actually standing by. I'm not getting all my responses just yet.
0: 10-4.

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1: Go ahead, County.
0: That VAN does come back title on registration. 2006 Subaru to Robert Strode out of Pacific, that address on Gregory Drive.
1: 10-4. Go ahead.
0: The call for a missing person, 18-year-old, 357 Fair Oaks, St. Clair. In and out 906, subject was last seen at 7:45 p.m.

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1: E417, respond, unconscious or fainting, at 8250 Highway 100, New Haven, Cross Street, Willow Twist Drive. WREI358. Respond, unconscious or fainting at 8250 Highway 100, New Haven, Cross Street, Willow Twist Drive. 418, respond, unconscious or fainting at 8250 Highway 100, New Haven, Cross Street, Willow Twist Drive. WREI 358.

0: 17. I'll be 1015, 1076, times 1 male to 301, beginning mileage 173803, 173803.
1: 717, 1015, 1036, 1 male, 1076, 301, beginning mileage 173803, 913.

14, respond unconscious or fainting at 8250 Highway 100, New Haven, Cross Street, Willow Twist Drive. 418, respond unconscious or fainting at 8250 Highway 100, New Haven, Cross Street, Willow Twist Drive.

Chase traffic, Highway 47, McDonald's, 28, Nora, and Nora, C. Charles 5, G. George 9, and Frank, Nora, Charles 5, George 9, Frank. It's going to be on a white Buick Encore, four-door.

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1: 8417 on scene, clear to disregard fire. 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
0: Can you confirm that that vehicle, the blue Subaru Outback, was not on scene?
1: 10-4, the vehicle and the individual were not on scene.
0: That's clear. And you can you confirm the time of last contact?
1: 'Girlfriend at the residence said the last time she spoke with him was this morning when he left for work.
0: 10-4.
1: I believe the last known contact would have been when he left work this morning.
0: 4. Do we know what the subject was wearing?
1: 1226 Franklin, I'll call dispatch.
0: 10-4.

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1: Highway 50 from where?
0: I believe that that's the same.
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2: Male subject, Robert Strode, 28-year-old, white male, red-brown, medium-length hair, goatee, glasses, hazel eyes, 6 foot, 200 pounds, seen to be wearing a neon yellow Franklin County Highway Department shirt and jeans, is occupying a blue 2006 Subaru Outback, license plate, George King 0, Henry 4, Charles, George King 0, Henry 4, Charles. Last contact was approximately 8 a.m. He was seen approximately 8:30 on flock cameras, eastbound Highway 50 from Birch Creek. Subject has made suicidal statements and has not been heard from. If located, stop. Checks will be for Franklin County, 930 W.

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0: Could you show me 23-31, any mileage, 173-820, 173-820.
1: 717, 10-6-301, any mileage, 173-820. You advise one detained at 831.
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1: 1226.
0: It's going to be on a golden color Chrysler Sebring. We're going to be at the intersection of West Osage and 100. Missouri license plate, Victor Edward 0, Henry 6 John. Victor Edward 0, Henry 6 John, out of Missouri.
1: 1226 traffic, West Osage and Highway 100, 936.

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Respond weather exposure at Ozark Die Casting, 1005 Lifting Industrial Drive Suite, St. Clair, Cross Street. 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
1: 1226, Gray Summit.
0: 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They did not locate a subject at the property. The phone and keys are left in the vehicle.
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0: What was that address again?
1: 2730 2730 Highway 100, showing the second house down from the First Baptist Church of Grace Summit and the Dollar General location.
2: Received a report of CNI driving beyond Highway 19 near the county line, Highway Double C Charles, advising of a red Dodge Ram unable to maintain lane. It's almost went into the ditch several times, traveling at a slow rate of speed.
0: Yes,
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0: We did get the first phone ping back as well. It is showing off of Highway MM, but it's within the meter certainty. That's the address.
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0: 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I'm going to be checking the area.
1: 1264, 10A from the residence, checking the area at 949. Were you clear on 1232's traffic?
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Respond allergic reaction at Buddy's Incorporated, 715 West Park Road, Union, Cross Street. 9937. Respond allergic reaction at Buddy's Incorporated, 715 West Park Road, Union, Cross Street. 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
0: Yeah, I'll be back in service. This will be report on file. It'll be informational only. Believe she's not really sure how it was misplaced. I don't believe it was a theft. I believe she just lost it.
2: The team 710 will be en route to Buddy's 34th in disregard.
1: That's clear, 8214, en route to Buddy's 8234 in disregard. Franklin County 8234, were you clear?
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0: 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What's that time? 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

passing on 714. We've received a report of suspicious activity in the area of 845 DeClue Road. Reporting party is advising there is an abandoned residence next to his residence. There was a black BMW with an elderly male. I've quote snooping, and the residence is concerned for the other houses in the area.

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2: 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Last seen wearing light blue stitched hoodie, black leggings, brownish red hair, and a messy bun. Approximately 5'6", 180 pounds. She does not have her cell phone. Subject was last seen at 19:45, 7/20 of 2026. Left on foot, unknown direction of travel, unknown destination. It's located south. 10th Wellbeing, make contact with Franklin County Deputy. 1016 WRI 358.

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1: Since the missing person, I've added a 1021 for Samantha Huff. 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
0: Kenny, I believe you can show us tonight. We'll be canvassing the area. There is an update on his clothing description. It is going to be a gray county work shirt with reflective stripes on the sleeve.
1: That's clear. Since the phone has been located, can we cancel the ping?
0: Is it still hitting the same area?
1: 10-3.
0: If you don't mind, let's give it a little longer just in case he has to. I believe that's going to be his primary and only phone, but just to be safe, and I'll advise here in 15-20 minutes.
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0: 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I'm passing through the construction zone with MM and Coleman. I've got no cell service.
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0: 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You showed me 10-8 from that being routed to the Merrimack Terrace.
1: 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Contact attempted 10-8 in route to Merrimack Terrace, 1044.
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0: 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She has been located and is fine. Again, 1069 and 1068 for the missing 18-year-old female. 1050 WRAI 350.
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0: 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They will extradite, still waiting on the GMP warrant.

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0: 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Your patient is going to be located in the dining hall. Our reporting party did state that they'll have someone out there flagging for you.
1: 2917, that's clear.
2: Reference to the vehicle, it's parked down here, it's not blocking the roadway or anything, it's parked in a little gravel lot along the track. Can you show me 10-8 for now from that?
1: 1264, that's clear, vehicle not blocking the roadway, 10-8, 1108.

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0: 12-7. Be back in service from the General Escort there, westbound 44 now.
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0: 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I'm getting ready to go tonight.
2: West is back, drive. Be for a 23-year-old male, suitcase. From Crowdhouse, want to respond, 112 Ollie Drive, cross North McClown, just west of Zach Drive. Be for a 23-year-old male, suitcase, timeout 11, 10 Kane, jail 454.

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0: 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Be for a 23-year-old male, reporting 40 hit by a CS autistic, running a fever, feels like he's going to pass out.

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0: 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I'll be 10-141.
1: 718, 10-141, 1113. 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
0: 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I was the subject walking on the road with a large box in his hand.
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2: Okay, you can show me 10-8 in that location. 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
3: Activate partial state within a 75-mile radius for non-entry assault, as well as damage to property. Bond $1,000 cash only in the name of defendant. You have social all in for confirmation, as well as date of birth.
1: 10-3, stand by.

0: 7, 14, Sinca Mont, Social, when ready.
1: Go ahead.
0: 491-628-018. 491-628-018. Date of birth is 05-03-1967.

714, social does not match neither does date of birth. 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Returns not on file.

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0: Be advised, ran that subject by social, return to revoke. It is showing a possible 99 out of Franklin County. B for traffic violation. Will extradite adjoining county, 75 cash only. Sub 14 is also returning on PMP for two counts possession of 1072. It's also showing a violent person injury for assault, resisting arrest.

0: 10-4, and that's confirming social of 491-628-018, correct?
1: 10-3, name, date of birth also match. Would you like to confirm?
0: 10-3.
1: 10-4-11-22.

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Respond breathing problems at 643 Lakeshore Drive, Villa Ridge, Cross Street, Park Island Drive. T538 respond breathing problems at 643 Lakeshore Drive, Villa Ridge, Cross Street, Park Island Drive. OUREI 358.

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0: on 246 Bud Street for stealing in progress. RP advised someone's breaking into their aunt's house. There are people loading stuff into vehicles. There are three subjects. There's a female, two males. They're loading stuff into a black SUV.
1: 10-4,
0: here.
1: Sullivan, he was broke when he asked you. I'm not sure what he asked you. Are you still on the line with the RP?
0: I am not at the moment. I can call back if needed. She is parked down by the stop sign. They are at her aunt's house. She's the neighboring house.
1: 10-4, that was 246.
0: 246 Blood Street.
1: 10-4.
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0: 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If you could see if Donnie could assist us with that.
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0: the address there, P.
1: I'm not sure, but she was the neighboring house. The truck was pulled in front of her driveway.
0: Do you have a name?
1: RP's name was Olivia Witt.
0: Clear, thank you.

This is Franklin County Cars Listening Station, 1068 reference traffic complaint, westbound Highway 100 from 185. Reporting party states there's a red dump truck going down Highway 100. Rocks are flying out all over from the truck. No plate information. If located, make your own case. 1146 WRI 358.

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0: 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She did advise she was down by the stop sign at the end of the road because she didn't want to be involved.
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0: We're having Missouri Baptist EMS respond to 942 Highway WW. 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At this time, she is currently conscious and alert and breathing. Or still speaking with the reporting party at this time.
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3: 4, 1245.

Civil ambulance respond 146 Long Spring Road, cross of East Highway 8, 79-year-old male, fall, non-injury lip assist. Civil ambulance respond 146 Long Spring Road, cross of East Highway 8, 79-year-old male, fall, non-injury lip assist, timeout 1245, Kane Jail 454.

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DeSoto Rural Fire Station 3, 12545 Ware Road, DeSoto, Cross Street. 8324, respond Mutual 8 or move up pumper at DeSoto Rural Fire Station 3, 12545 Ware Road, DeSoto, Cross Street. WREI 358.

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3: I'm not far from that address, I can handle that.
0: 4, thank you. Franklin, 1232, were you clear? 99 Lexus passenger, 25 expiration, negative 29.
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0: 1226.
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0: 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Are the other two units remaining on scene?
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0: The restaurant owner, last name Turnbull, Tom Union, Robert Nora, Beat Boy, Union, Lincoln, Lincoln, first name Wesley, William, Edward, Sam, Lincoln, Edward, Young, it's going to be the second. Denver, 2001-0808, 2001-0808, my wife.
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0: 16, count 1016. 606. 8 Adam Frank, Adam 60. I'll be out with a gray Dodge Dakota on Pine and Old 66, front of People's Bank.
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2: North Crawford S1, respond 8114, Highway Double Z Zebra, cross of Highway F Frank and Highway Double K King for a 56-year-old male, chest pain. North Crawford S1, respond 8114, Highway Double Z Zebra, cross of Highway F Frank and Highway Double K King for a 56-year-old male, chest pain. Timeout 1402, KNJL 454.
0: 6 in com, J2 is right.
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0: White male, last name Simmons. Sam Ida, Mary, Ocean Nora, Sam, first name Alexander, Adam Lincoln Edward, X-ray Adam Nora, David Edward Robert, middle initial M for Michael, DOB 2006, 0105.

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0: Road trespass in progress, 364 Horseshoe Bend Loop, Union. The reporting party, Michaela, is advising that neighbors are banging on her windows and doors.
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0: Franklin County, 1226.
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0: 1226, reporting parties advising the suspect is named Vincent. He's one of the neighbors, unsure of which residence it is. He is not there currently.
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3: 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She does believe he was just released from the defensive facility.
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0: asked to respond 3956 Old 66 in Bourbon Cross of Old Springfield and Grotemack Lake. Ray, 19-year-old female, sick case, kidney pain. North Crawford asked to respond 3956 Old 66 in Bourbon Cross of Old Springfield Road and Grotemack Lake. 19-year-old female, sick case, kidney pain. Timeout 1410 KNJO 454.
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0: 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Lincoln Nora 5, Edward 1 William. I'll be out with a white Dodge Grand Caravan at 428 Walnut.
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0: Lieutenant 8, clear traffic, warning for speed.
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0: 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J2 by word of mouth. White female out of Missouri, last name Rice, Robert Ida, Charles Edward, first name Danielle, David Adam, Nora, Ida Edward, Lincoln, Lincoln Edward, DOB 1995-0901. Can I get a DOR photo to my 21?
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0: 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RP does want to be contacted, 4279 Highway in Robertsville.

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2: Calling Kemper, a violation of a court order. Not in progress. 1528 Merrimack Avenue Pacific. This is where the suspect is located. RP was advised that since the incident is occurring in Pacific, where she's being contacted, she needs to contact them. Has called us a second time.
3: 6133.
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Attention Franklin County cars listing station, 1060, stop and hold for shoplifting, attempted shoplifting from Washington PD. Attention Franklin County cars listing station, 1060, stealing, attempted shoplifting from Walmart in Washington. Occurred approximately 30 minutes ago. One suspect is in custody. Other suspect is a black male wearing a white t-shirt, driving a silver or dark gray Hyundai Elantra, license plate out of Michigan, Frank Charles John 5188. Frank Charles John 5188. Vehicle is also occupied by a white female. Suspect attempted to steal multiple gaming systems but did not leave with any merchandise. It's located stop and hold for Washington PD 1458 WRAI 358.

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1: 10-4.

Lincoln. 606. You show me 10-8. Subject was just advised to move forward. His rear of his trailer was still in the road. 10-4-1501.

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0: 1022-1070 Harrison Farm Lane in Bourbon for a citizen's assist. Received a 911 call advising that several minors, juveniles ages between 14 and 17 years old, attempted to get off the river. I believe they had missed their spot to exit loading. They are now located at what they believe to be a cabin. It's showing on mapping at 1070 Harrison Farm Lane. They are requesting assistance.
1: 10476.
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SATCOM 718. 718. Additional information. They're advising that the cabin that the juveniles had located after getting off the river at that address is an empty cabin, unknown owner to them. They did provide names of parents and advised that they believed that the float was through Ozark Outdoors. We'll be contacting them as well. 10-4.

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Response just ping at 1510 Denmark Road, Union, Cross Street, Prairie Dell Road. 2917 response just ping at 1510 Denmark Road, Union, Cross Street, Prairie Dell Road. WREI 358.

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1: Be advised, we've made contact with Ozark Outdoors, and they've made contact with Keenan, who advised he would be sending an employee to retrieve the four juveniles from 1070 Harrison Farm Lane. I believe you're no longer needed.
2: 10-4. I'm about 4 miles away. I'll still continue en route.
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0: This is RJ1, John Mary 2, Victor 1 Young, be out with a white Toyota Corolla in front of Family Center.
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1: 1226. Both units 1023, 1527. Robert Bird, Sullivan, 2017, Toyota Passenger, 27, expiration, -29.

going to the area of the Bourbon City Park, Park Street. 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They declined to make contact and check on the juvenile for safety reasons.

0: 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J2 by word of mouth.
1: 606, go ahead.
0: White female, juvenile intermediate, last name Kaylee, King Adam Young, Lincoln Edward Ida, George Henry. My apologies, that'd be first name. Last name would be Bird, boy young, Robert David. DOB 2009-0117.
1: Six oh six returns valid class F expiring 2027 restrictions intermediate -29.

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1: 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I'll be out with him.
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0: 10-4-15-34.
1: Nurse, I go.
0: 600.
1: It'll be a juvenile female. She says she's okay, just watch some videos in the shade. It'll be tonight.
0: 10-4-15-34.

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0: 14, St. Tom, 01. 714. 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

Franklin County Cars, listening stations 1060, reference traffic complaint. Highway 50 eastbound from Seagull Horse Road. Vehicle unable to maintain a lane or speed. Described as a white SUV. No plate information. If located, make your own case. 1549 WRAI 358.

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0: 714, be advised, we're receiving a commercial alarm at Capitol Quarry 2424 Oak Hill Road, showing front door motion. Alarm company is advising no contact with key holder, however, did speak with someone on the premises by the name of Edward Julius. Did not have proper passcode.
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0: 1151, Sunset traffic, 30 and 30, 1609.
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572 Park Street, Bourbon Cross at Boardwalk, and Johnson Street for a 49-year-old male chest pain. North Crawford House 2, respond 572 Park Street, cross the Boardwalk Street, Johnson Street for a 49-year-old male chest pain. Timeout 1613, KJL 454.

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1: 1264.
0: 10-6 traffic, Highway 50, in front of Don's used cars. What's that, 28 of 2 William George, William, 8-7, on a white Chevy van.
1: 1264, 10-6 traffic, Highway 50, Don's used cars, 1617.

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2: I'll be 1012, J3 times 4, juveniles, 1076 to Ozark Outdoors, beginning mileage 145600.
1: 718, 1012 times 4, juveniles, 1076 Ozark Outdoors, 145600, 1626.
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58, response Chess Paynet, Flying J, Sullivan Jurisdiction, 1500 Highway AF East, Sullivan, Cross Street, and Service Road East. 8858, respond Chess Payne at Flying J, Sullivan Jurisdiction, 1500 Highway AF East, Sullivan, Cross Street, and Service Road East. WREI 358.

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1: That's clear.
2: Respond victim of a fall at 1915 Highway 47, St. Clair, Cross Street, Bethel Church Road. 27, respond victim of a fall at 1915 Highway 47, St. Clair, Cross Street, Bethel Church Road. OUREI 358.
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0: we've been receiving 911 hangups from New Haven Care Center. We've had some callbacks. We're going to call back again and see if it's a medical call.
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0: visibility of aircraft.
1: Clear, checking the helicopter. The RP following the suspect.
2: Franklin County to 102. All advised he was on an ATV and he responded back to the residence and did not confirm the second time when he provided the updated location of the truck.
1: And four.

0: Catherine is advising her ex hit her son. She doesn't know exactly what's going on. She is en route to the address.
1: South Street, Douglas Street. E-427 responds, sick person, at New Haven Care Center, 9503 Highway 100, Suite 409, New Haven, Cross Street, Douglas Street. WREI 358.

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0: Is there a building number for this alarm?
1: Negative.
0: Temple.
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0: 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That the ex's address is 137 Montgomery Circle.
1: Right. 10-4.
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3: That's quicker. 8427 en route, 1642.
4: Franklin County, 8858. ARC 6 is available. They are on standby at their base. What do you advise?
1: Clear. We'll take it.
4: Yeah. 8858, can you repeat? You're unreadable.
0: Reporting party is en route. She does have a 10-minute ETA to the address on Doris Morello, blue Toyota Corolla.
1: 01's clear. There's going to be history between the two parents. We've had quite extensive history with them.
0: Or just be advised, the caller is advising she does have a firearm in her car.
1: 10-4, thank you.
3: Sadie, if it's
5: advise Arch, we'll meet them at their base.

Franklin County, 301. 7 on the scene, 1644. Domestic. Reporting party has been advised to leave the firearm in the vehicle. She's also advised that her brother is behind her in a white car.

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0: I'll be 23 in the area. I've driven Hinch Road from Highway N Nora. No sign of them yet. I'll continue to canvas.
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Go ahead, County. This is 8858. 8858. I was just confirming if you were in service from the chest pain. That's affirmative. We are in service.

0: Attention Franklin County Cars, listening station 1068, traffic complaint. I-44 westbound from the 254, vehicles a black Tesla Cybertruck, license plate 3, Union John, Adam 73, 3 Union John, Adam 73, vehicles brake checking, speeding, and safe passing. If located, make your own case, 1654 WRAI 358.
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2: 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WREI 358.

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0: 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The juvenile left because his father took his phone away. No law's been broken. The uncle is going to take the juvenile to St. Clair if father calls and asks what's going on. Somebody just needs to let him know where he's at and show me tonight.
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0: Colin Caffer, civil matter. It's a 1021 reference, 969 Shady Lane. There is a very bad phone connection. Just information.
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3: 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Stop and hold for an Aaron Trentman, 46-year-old male, left at approximately 1640 hours, Owensville, left here, left.
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927, respond victim of a fall at 1644 Rigby Ridge, Union, Cross Street. G927, respond victim of a fall at 1644 Rigby Ridge, Union, Cross Street. WREI 358.

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2: 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Date of birth, 1986-0609. 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The temp tag, unknown J1, possibly headed toward Union area located. 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And be advised the subject is 1097-J1 as well as known to resist. Timeout 1747, Kendo 454.
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0: morning on 721. Of White River Road in Cherryville, reference a checked well-being. Reporting party advised, there's a woman sitting on the road in a curve, will be before the bridge on the gravel portion from Highway 19, has a dog with her, unknown clothing, description other than possibly wearing a tank top. Did you advise 13 will handle?
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2: North Crawford House 1, respond. 506 Crespi Street, intersection of Rosewood and Howie PP. For a 34-year-old male, schizophrenic episode, verbally combative, seen as not secure. North Crawford House 1, respond. 506 Crespi Street, intersection of Rosewood and Howie PP. For a psychiatric issue, be a 34-year-old male, schizophrenic episode, verbally combative, law enforcement is not on scene. Time out of 1801 KJO 454. 345, 344. Correction 348.
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2: 1022, 506 Crestview Street, for a psychiatric issue. Be a 34-year-old male, schizophrenic episode. Being physically aggressive, has shoved his sister to the ground. We have page DMS.
1: Clear enough.
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0: 345, 348. Subject has a history of narcotic and alcohol use, unknown if he's used today.
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0: The patient does have a violent person injury known to resist on felony charges.
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0: 13,
1: 7-13, you're partially 10-1, but go ahead with the J2.

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0: 348.
3: She's not wishing to pursue charges. I will not be pursuing.
0: 10-4-1807. Sing on 713, your subject is expired, negative 29.
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0: Returning to a Heather Foster, 322 of 83.
2: 10-4.

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Contact with the Heather subject. She's just out walking her dogs. She was just sitting there to take a rest. She's residing at a location on White River Loop. Okay, go ahead and show me 10-8.

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0: Can you advise that the male subject had a hat when he fled the area?
1: I believe he did. I believe he has pants on as well.
0: 10-4 will advise 3657 that the male subject at the intersection with Rosewood and believe it's fine.

an ambulance response. 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Big case. Civil ambulance response. 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Big case. Not 8-4-0-4-5-4. Account 403.

0: passing on 403 or 407. Page Civil EMS, the Civil Senior Living, 311 North Spring Street, press the case.
1: 407 clear. You can show me 1042.
0: 1042, 1815. Did you have traffic?
1: Got a whistle, go ahead.
2: We have a call for an assault progress, 1427-1427 Highway K near Neff Road. We do have...
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2: History at this address for an elderly female, last name Downey.

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0: 29-27 responding Chapel Ridge at 18-17.
2: Matt, sir, what you'd like 57 to do?

0: them. 348. Everyone's declining EMS. I can 10-25.
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0: 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Neither party wish to file any charges. Neither party needed EMS. 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

Roush 1 respond for a breathing problem. 75 Bruno Lane, intersection Highway 2 Zebra east of Cotton Dodd Road. For a 70-year-old female, difficulty breathing, conscious and alert. North Crawford House 1 respond. 75 Bruno Lane, intersection Highway 2 Zebra east of Cotton Dodd Road for a breathing problem. Be a 70-year-old female, difficulty breathing, conscious and alert. Timeout 1824 KNGO 4x4.

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Updated 1068 information reference the stop and hold domestic assault out of Owensville PD, Gascogne County. Vehicle, the black Ford F-150, will have the temp tag of 008 John Charles 8 Edward, 008 John Charles 8 Edward. Comes back on a 2022 Ford with an expiration of June of 2026. It's located stop and hold 1827 WRAI 358.

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1: 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Patient is a 40-year-old male. Whenever he fell, he scraped his knee. Can't get up, he is in his driveway. Five-eight-four Sappington Bridge Road, 584 Sappington Bridge.
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North Park House to respond. 608 Forest Street, Apartment 8 in Cuba for a 93-year-old female, breathing problems. North Carpet House to respond. Highly Heights Apartments, 608 Forest Street, Apartment 8, Cuba for a 93-year-old female, difficulty breathing. 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
1: 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Me, Zebra Adam Zero Paul 2 John. 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
3: Physical domestic 1601 Pheasant Run, apartment number 38. Franklin sent over the transfer. The male is not listening to me. He keeps screaming at the person. She's screaming right back. 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
0: The driver's van stated they were just parked there looking at some vehicles for sale. 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
0: I don't know how many got on tonight, but I'm not too far out of town. Back on my way in uniform, I can respond with you if needed.
1: We've got 2 10s on a follow-up. I'm not really sure what's going on with the domestic.
0: 10-4, are you responding by yourself?
1: 10-3, looks like maybe the parties are separated. Sullivan, can you confirm?

0: male's still not being very cooperative, but he said he is outside and away from her.
1: That's clear. Seven, I'm at H in Elmont, outside of City Limits, coming back in. I'll go ahead and run it with you. Let me know if I need a disregard. That's clear, I appreciate it.